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2: vehicle cannot move and then motor to you can't use motor to pass. So because of that, we are appealing to government that it should come and then and do the road for us so that our business will continue.
0: Eti any manimu ya no was stressa banu betsimi abeye kwano edia mom na sebi. 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
1: 95.1. So we are appealing to the road minister and also the feeder route to come to our aid. National security should take this one so seriously. If this one is not fixed urgently, a lot of our community people may not get access to healthcare in the Bunjai community, and for that matter, Salaga, which is very close to this place. But for now, in the interim, the assembly is putting up temporary measures to get some stones to come and fill the place. We also have the drip equipment which we are going to use tomorrow next, that's what we are going to do, and that would have been temporary. We want to fix it in collaboration with the assembly member and the community people.
0: Nice, I buy crutch or what northeast Gonja mensin mo Abdul Mumin and I'll tell you assembly or set national security cry and who been here say what betro ni abaho nani mwenimu ya if you said the S 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
1: We have so many farmers around, so this facility is going to help our farmers in the region facilitate their activities, because we are going to get more tractors in the region, we are going to get dryers, we are going to get storage facilities, so the value chain concept is going to be enhanced in the region. So farmers are no more going to struggle as compared to the previous administration time.
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2: The contract, we are supposed to be done with the civil work late this year for the tractors to be coming around, so it's possible that we can do
3: 95.1
2: before that time for civil works. Now it's at 69.
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4: to ensure that our market women get a decent place to ply their activities. His Excellency John Dramani Mahama, father of the nation, the visionary leader. wants to ensure that every trader,
3: man, woman,
4: their activities, they have to ply their activities or their trading activities in a dignified manner, where we have proper places to, where we have proper places to ensure that we ply our trade, where we have, we'll have washrooms there, we'll have the stalls, we'll have warehouses, we'll have nursery, we'll have a clinic as well, to ensure that the market woman will not say, I'll wait for 2 weeks before I go to see my doctor, but there'll be a clinic right there, where when you feel some headache, you can go in there to ensure that they take care of you.
0: Enti na retana odole sowa odon oye deputy minister edema local government chieftains and religious affairs and our turning can a year who have been here and now who and who have been here say abai 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
5: I think, sir, this is to serve and appreciate our women and also our farmers to ensure, sir, omo baby e fata I sell obedigba na mo share sir 24 hour market here yet kan wasam na e baby a e see e be ya ibibo nursery room na che sir wo ba wo de no ba nursery no betimi ya take care of teachers no na wetimi ahwe wadwuma mu na waye na sir yes aso yes ye kan biom sir president no or okan oyo and we are saying sir near ye be ya 24 hour market no. The president ensures say only Minister of Finance, any common fund administrator, only arrangement to ensure say 25% of the funding DAC of the Mayan is allocated in reserve. Mineo Kase, as a municipal chief executive of Gan West, that we have over 10 million Ghana reserve in our accounts to ensure say this project commences. And every year, the common fund allocation in Benyano. There is a portion. Everything needed, you know, is available. You see, a contractor and also your country say, we want to see this project within 30 months. I said, but umanga said within 1 year, unbeaten ABA.
0: Nene, within 1 year no, na chese, omo timi esie, jwa krano, edi amati me mufwa, wawo, ga west, mensi ni mo. 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
1: Any dear be my warrior, ne yem panacheno, and more I depair ye. It's coming home about 8 to the J pants. 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You be since your dear be my warrior, a cotton. To mediano, I say, I am a bestima. 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

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I'm off for Fimu Huano. 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

Mr. Osen Ra. Every Friday, Saturday, and then Sunday. Ofre, my friend named Crank Home. So, Ofre for a girl weekend, Ofre for a boy weekend, now on fa or the water, do not disturb near the Adena on fa on number group on number bonus. Oh, just self in there, don't you touch a light in him. Oh, tell the view is crazy, you know. View near crazy. Let the best in German forget. Yes, I'll be German forget. Let the rich German forget. Mamu kwa kola kwa German forget. And then your head, yeah, yeah, kaini and nine kwa German forget. Hey, Johnny! I'm very sure. Johnny never found me call a group on yesterday. I was a little bit frustrated. I nearly canceled my trip, but Johnny was there for me. I called him and he showed up. And I'll be found me call. Thank you so much, Johnny, the Uber driver. Johnny showed up and he took me all the way from Danzuman to a group on. A little bit of a car into essentially the idea. Next, I made him a nine. It was because not traffic. And as at 4 a.m. now for a month for a free town quick group, and I'm like, whoa, a lot of people traffic. I saw a lot of even this content creators TikToks. I mean, lady. Oh, you know, hardcore, me, they can't be. And now, Kuma Woodstar, see, your friend, company, in the squad, and your money now. Then I am, I'm in our society. Yeah, I'm packing a car now, I was here. Nakan, what they call him? Oh, this is my name. Poor car, so Ben Ante. Yeah, now, I'm here. And right, I saw things. I'm not paying a mifron in my studio. And you're going to see a genuine.

Yedi weekend we are and I'm for be explanations I would draw. Yes, you know, it's not what you think. I can explain. When I'll bet explanations I would draw. Oh baby, I can explain. It's not what you think. You know, my phone was then and my auntie called and my sister and my uncle and then Master Opua. Will be this year I'll be a fan of call. Will be the Benz I'll be fan of call. My brother hustle a biker. Me who myself. Now, Indra, oh, you do or you refer na a funny say. I'll send me a mystery. There's these guys that we saw, they were stranded and they were like, oh, boss, you tell it. Yeah, call, you're calling, Monfire, you're calling, you're calling, you're calling. So, and I miss you, time. I'm better not come here, I'm calling. Casa. And I'm inspector.

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Ye so baby abe hu se kwan wo bi a tale. And I already know what's some man now there. We are the Bobra. Can I only be? We'll be now my lift. It's one more baby. I was to say, who's to say, who's to say? Ah!

Dark Nancy say and Nana Pay, she's in the mood for something. But MC Kojoko that has turned that thing into something else. Dark Nancy, what do you mean? Respect on you, man. Dark Nancy, you know, listen right here on Onia 95.1 FM. Gally Roberts is fully active already, man. Adish. A higher Onia Sunday special show. Adish. Adish. Adani best, yeah. Oh, Bali Baba. Oh, Bali Baba. Sundays are special indeed. Oh, yeah. Ebushami ma kwa basuru kupa. It's 47 minutes past the hour 10. Sunday 27th of September 2026. I also said good music, great tunes, back to back highlight music from the old school oldies, the legendary. Of course, you've heard something from Lucky Mesa. This one, what about me? It's from Danny Bess. Danny Bess, on your cranium, one moon, or your kowuni, or for the kowu. Beja, kowuni, I bet one on cry. What Danny cranium by force? Danny Bess, yeah, me wofa. Danny Bess, Nia Bema, tutu, tutu. Is married to my aunt.

Then it's on for the feeding to her. Now MC Kojuko that tenacity. Sunday special show. It's for Papa request segment. And of course, Mubribiana, what can be the at exactly 10 a.m. Na yashas yeah. Pop request segment. Or request or shout out. Ubibia.

0: now we senior man be a boss. 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Because I will fear for years soon. I would done a say, who appreciated the way I'm a woman. You are the reason this segment is created. You find a pop request segment. Now, my friend, a man soon, I will fra. But my dear, I said, oh, yeah. Kasebia, utimi kebia, obetimi akan. Any language you feel comfortable in, you are just allowed to speak. Say your fante, your sante, your nkrankasa, your uzakasa, your kuyapemkasa. Kasebia, I just feel free. At exactly 10 a.m. No, 11, sorry. At exactly 11 a.m.
1: Then I'm with some.
0: Nah, maybe a phone line is now afraid.
1: They free, I'm a twum.
0: Pop, request segment.
1: Money.
0: And after that, of course, we have, if you see some.

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1: Mommy,
0: I'm a net.
1: No, be out to me so poor.
0: Tessia, the Rasa, come on, or area more. I do right.
1: You've
0: been testing it, and some money in Kwana Moody. Oh, but to me, can't on the pay. Usu will be can our friend, our can. Mom, what tessin, baby, do run a cassin, eh, J1 year, J, what tessy be, J, my, eh, boy, egg, boy, egg, boy, Michel, interview, but say, and yeah, J1 is boy, egg, boy, and your mommy, eh, boy, and your mommy, yeah, yeah, yeah, yeah, yeah, yeah, yeah, yeah, yeah, yeah, yeah, yeah, yeah, yeah, yeah, yeah, Masa omo ano mu se mudi se ye mu enye mu o eye teshi. So what are you doing about it? Enye no. There's been bad news. First na say a shaman. First yes ye nima. Ena e ba kaswa. 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
1: bi ni aye obo men
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1: Ojo ni mse anka.
0: Uba na ye je.
1: Ojami
0: ama. 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
1: Streaming. Ama ama kwa wia buwansu. Ema so.
0: So when you take this negative side aside, no, Teshi is a beautiful place. Especially the estate side, or you know, beautiful place. Their festival was, not now, was one of the best in Accra. You know. The greater capital of Accra. It was one of the best. Nancy and Omidin Tokwan. We been do festival be an Tokwan. They sim. Come back Kusan. No more self festival. Basa. They do self festival proper. Nanko fun ko. It was only this year. And I mean him the eba ye. And Omu seti Omu problems that you know the festival was great. It was, you know, it was fine. Yo, hope you say next year. So we better twice sa. So that is it. But Baba request segment. What? If you see something, say something. On Unia 95.1 FM. Unia Sunday special show. MC Kojo Kodanyo.
1: I'm

My message is here 0599-263-821. 0599-263-821. Who the top birthday? Who my September bones? September bones got that year. September bones got that year. September bones got that year. Send me what's that message is here. One day now what the request to send out. Maybe I'm not friend of Emma. Friend line not jamming. It's only one line. Maybe I'm not complaining. Service you know what I'm saying. I'm saying that service I should

0: Good, we always appreciate the fact that we and I want maybe I won't need band, won't need data, won't even call WhatsApp. Send me normal text message 0570 343109 0570 343109. Me say exactly 11. And a phone line is near Bazi. Munya butrema me. Mr. Ma, move for WhatsApp line. So yeah, for call picking me boy. Me say yeah, for WhatsApp only. Who send a WhatsApp 0599263821. Who send a normal text message 0570343109.
1: Yeah. What's up? The dead. Hey, Bishan is a commandant. So, if I send me missy chances.

0: And send me a man can you car. What did you talk me I know here before? You know what is called responsibilities? Hello? Hello? Hello? Hello, who is on the line? And on your ready, on your ready, on your ready. I'm sure. Hello? Uh-huh. Good morning. Yeah. Who is this? Oh, who is this?
1: Sachi Chrome Rose.
0: Rose, and then they ask who feedback in your crowd.
1: Feedback where to out?
0: Feedback. Oh, now one part.
1: Fully hundred.
0: Hello?
2: Hello, yeah, good morning.
0: Good morning.
2: Teresa,
0: Bebrese. Obi any what is say? Teresa, be your boko no pay.
2: Yeah,
0: me do one I want say. Me we ya, makwa ba Sewa ma.
2: Oh.
0: Makwa ba. Okay. Then me sapan na ba you, e bend.
2: Do sapan na ba. Me won't learn that.
0: Na no pay one person with channel.
2: Oh, one person channel
0: pay. Oh, me home out, Teresa. Me home out.
2: Me
0: channel pay. Me da si. Thank you. Thank you. 0556692445. One person with channel no pay. They wouldn't have a bush any bush a penny. What's up for penny? Oh, my old papa. Oh, ma. Kasi bi a person who can be eyes allowed. Hello?
3: Good.
0: Hey, good morning.
3: Sorry, good morning. Eddie K.
0: Next door, Barbary Saloon.
3: Allah, Kran, Swamwem.
0: Nice, I'm sorry, the way I'm Kuha.
3: Kuha, sorry. Yeah, Kran, Samuchi, almost believe I
0: do. Nice one, nice one. Thank you, Samuchi, Chomini, na.
3: I'm a Joseph. Good day. I'm going to pay your child. Your child from next door.
0: Good
3: day. I'm going to call my hometown.
0: Okay.
3: Akwetia in the Eastern region.
0: Mm.
3: Akwetia, I brought the royal family of Akwetia.
0: Okay.
3: Akwetia members, I'm proud of them.
0: How many workers?
3: Oh, me were five.
0: Five?
3: Yeah. Hey. Was 5 weeks.
0: And away are
3: there. Currently, was 5. Yeah.
0: Oh, beautiful.
3: Oh yeah.
0: Oba, Bema, Obo, 3 years. Omo.
3: I tell
0: omo
3: you
0: good.
3: Oh no, or you're talented. Maybe you're talent.
0: Omo you good.
3: And I was saying, Esia, what I don't get.
0: Thank you for that.
3: Omo
0: you very good. Omo Homa, so dos. Omo Homa, Omo Homa, Omo Homa, Omo Homa, Omo Homa, Omo Homa. Omo Homa, Omo Homa, Omo Homa. More than could you call it? Okay,
3: and then Sunday or dinner on the chairman of pay.
0: Okay,
3: MP, a Jack influence, Honorable Bernard Diaco. And I pay Munankasa, His Excellency John Dramani Mahama, Mechan. Cold it.
0: Eddie,
3: you cannot be a Bible Sabbath.
0: But my message is named 0570-343-1019 Send a message in our birthday wishes, shout out, request, greetings, and in our Bram making kind Eddie Amau. Hello,
4: hello, Coded, good morning.
0: Morning,
4: I'm going to say,
0: Bokona, what's well?
4: Me,
0: Gifty, me, sawa from me though, ana.
4: Oh, me from da.
0: Sa first time.
4: First time.
0: Wow, cause me ti din gifty the. Eh, so me chiri banu no, ana when you see me.
4: I don't know the. Ebi a messy one, ato messy me.
0: Gifty, o first time the ene mama akwa ba. Mommy watch me. Mommy watch me ba kune.

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1: 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Man you at be she aka team le Chelsea. 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
0: I don't want you. I don't want you. Sugar mommy come. Oh, you are done. Oh, you are done. Oh, Charlie, no, it's time for
1: you. Oh,
0: Yemiabo.
1: But when it is, you will feel it.
0: Yemiabo.
1: Oh, my dear.
0: Yemiabo.
1: Yemiabo.
0: A job. A job. Maybe I'm not
1: telling you, mommy.
0: Okay.
1: Lala, I'm be all Tangalala. And I am, mommy, at all a comet to two.
0: Comet to two.
1: Comet to two. Elizabeth, comet to two.
0: May Gala Lotawo.
1: Hey, kasi anye ma point e, anye ma choose.
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0: Okay.
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0: 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See, oh, she no come here.
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0: 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I don't want you.

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1: But there's some more, Sammy.
0: Bien, let's check in the moon. The Bianna Yemir song.
1: It's your jolly.
0: Bianna Chucky, Bianna Yemir song, I am Yemir song.
1: Ah, and hey,
0: oh,
1: I'm
0: going to
1: check all
0: jolly. And checking Yemir song.
1: Eh,
0: that's a non. Oh, fine, okay. No one can no more turn anywhere.
1: Oh, mean chala la mahabu, mean nabu.
0: Okay, oh, you are dumb.
1: Hey, be your big yoke, and be on the pound your university, and brand your UK.
0: Okay.
1: The money many you're gonna be a fan.
0: Okay.
1: Hey, mommy, I'm a good tree because I'm a baby.
0: Okay, okay.
1: Go, I'm a fiamo.
0: Thank you.
1: Bye bye. Oh, hey, Bella, in nine way, hey.
0: Namo.
1: Bella. Eh.
0: Okay, one way. No, you're only one way.
1: Eh, mingale. Eh, finish mission.
0: Okay, one way. Oh, no.
1: Bye bye.
0: Obi, you and your investor, you are alone.
1: Nuni.
0: No, oh, okay, Ben. I mean, watch me, Kobe. Watch me. Wow, but any sign, yeah, Mecca. Hey, hello.
2: Hello.
0: Good morning.
2: Good morning.
0: But we didn't baby offer me for you.
2: Isaac Kasua
0: Zeke.
2: Oh, MC Kojoko.
0: Zeke.
2: MC Kojoko.
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0: that's it.
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0: that's it pa zeke
2: watch me
0: I dey watch you at exactly 11:30 na me dey course na si hello
3: hi
0: catch it
3: pa bo brimpodi
0: tanda ni Catch the anope young quay.
3: Bocardier.
0: Bocon, I was well.
3: Never go super room by my telephone, your brain.
0: Well, you know what we are saying?
3: If I tell the sea, I don't want to run nine.
0: At nine.
3: But number four for me, you know, we are the year. You know, can say, meaning, ye be or two of her could be a
0: catch the system wording.
3: Adam, I do soon, my mere familiar young.
0: Which is more than
3: I do on Ukra and tea. The uniform for the first free Lucy from Puma. Meaning, I was here. My meeting and coupon. Now go for Chemichan, I mean, Chemi, my mere and Tim and Gil Pukrumusaba. I know about Tampa Michel. I mean, Chen and Napas Makahini, and not AC, Mangua, Sierra Crapim, Patankahini, and I see Michel and Anope, Wani, Wayne Bushanina, you know, Uba Judith, Sibia, and Yakan Wakanina. You know. I mean, Chia, the European defend a cockway, or no, or Kitasia with Tim Sia, the other Sumi, and you're friend of Penny, or no, Madina. On our talk, pain and will be touching Papa Madina station. I mean, Chen, you to me and say your friend, I won't want a woman. And also, I was out here. In the fourth one, no, meaning no has a seer, I will to a secular. Adam, this is my me, you say, if I lose a film poma, and also a tea, I hear in Sumia, the blue, and Timician, which kind of papa. We be out to me, Canyon of Pay, our Timmy Catch of Grandia, so I didn't miss the man. If I told you, Pona, so she and a that's a gun of mumping, you need a new young fool. John Drummond, my name is Suchian. What?
0: But that's the country I'm warfare. I didn't know me. I am 0556692445. Who sent me a message? 0570343109. Hello?
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0: Good morning, Efo Innocent.
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4: Over to two young goose, eh? Ne go gang for my way. Pre Fricom Jim Avete to Amfega Adame, pre Amfega Newtown. Ne in Amfega Union Kufodia. 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
0: Amen. 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
0: Pacho, when you?
1: Pacho, me discuss me because I free at Kujo.
0: And coolen. No?
1: Excuse me, because I free at Kujo. 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
0: Pacho, my minya didn't ye. Who say first thing?
1: Yeah, from Stephen Mikazafi Ajekojo.
0: Uh-huh.
1: What am I with? I don't know.
0: Because I was there for Unkulenu.
1: Oh, David, I Unkulenu there was. I don't pay me here.
0: Me that's it. That's it. Me do so.
1: I know. Some days I know before I did that. I'm buying a handbag, a like means of moon, you know. Now, I know what's the sign of people. Well, yeah, no, yeah, engines in for no. Yeah, that.
0: Sundays, they're in a high life, no? Hey, more. But I'm not the Gen Z back with me, and I'm me, dad, though. I'm not my 10 years. My man can't be in trouble. Me in particular. MC Kojo coded in particular. I don't know how it happened, but let me say I was born and raised in a high life background. And to me, I'm cast at the high life, they're in Fain Niagara. I sing high life. I love high life music. I listen to high life music. Me said I need you. By a band high life, massa. See me be the versatile, baby. I'm your hobby. High life, R&B, hip hop, dancehall, reggae. I'm a piano. I don't talk, baby. I'm your hobby. Hello.
2: Honorable
0: Chairman.
2: Bididi. Akusi gap.
0: Akusi gap.
2: Gap. Gap.
0: I could see frame free.
2: UPS Junction.
0: UPS Junction. I could see. I don't pay 100%.
2: Graphic station.
0: Okay. We are taxi driver or home?
2: No.
0: Okay.
2: Meton. Me organizer.
0: Oh, okay.
2: Meton retires.
0: And then Sabi, the Majidis, I will be Mukuha, Mebwa.
2: Did you only name me?
0: Okay. Okay.
2: Frequency name me.
0: Okay.
2: All of the Unia FM. I do be Papa Shabu.
0: And we are legend. We are legend. Open you and open.
2: All of them are in nominee.
0: And open Yonko.
2: It in Yako Pansi.
0: All right.
2: So I fear some of the packets here they
0: actually.
2: Made some of the funny now. Fekase, Metiao. Papa Shemo, Metiao. Ajubi, Metiao. Ayaba, Metiao. Wo, DJ.
0: MC Kojo Coded.
2: MC Kojo Kodo.
0: Coded. Coded. And your Kodo.
2: Metiao. Metiao and Kasao Boss.
0: Medase.
2: Metiao, now Ponyla.
0: Medase. That's it,
2: bye.
0: Bye-bye. Now, could what you're alive, man? Could you what? Watch me!

0: Hello?
1: I won't send them a last call. I'm sick of Joko, the rough money. My son afraid you.
0: Who's your last call? Messer for me.
1: May I ask them? Mature for schools, why? Mature for schools. And I'm the king. I'm going to see Gabon, so I'm going to pay. And I'm going to call for my back, Richard. Mature. And I'm going to Chrome Secretary. Metiano pa why educate one side.
0: Catch
1: moon na me kick me cool. Brass moon na any mama ba
0: that's it. Mami bye. I feel mommy for my last two colours. Oh well but then yeah me cool. Let me say baby girls on open Friday ni Saturday ni since Sunday no. Friday Saturday na Jane's in the door so. Do Sunday is the normal thing. Hello?
2: Hello?
0: Good morning.
2: Good morning.
0: But you didn't baby afraid me for you.
2: Braba, who pen you, Jody Joe?
0: Jody Joe. Jody Joe.
2: Oh, braba, who pen Jody Joe?
0: Jody Joe.
2: Yeah, bro.
0: Jody, do I not pay baby Aboko?
2: Baby Aboko.
0: Nice one there. I not pay Chia. I'm not pay so Chia.
2: In fact, what for DJ Willie at Arena? I said, we are trying to crowd. Why are they power? Uboro or man penny his asserted John Zaman in Mahama.
0: Okay.
2: I mean penny for na it's Yana Nano Monso, meet me boom, the Bimu dos me crumu him, me shum him, me be a nail or the old human Chiano Jacket and Commander. And me and Katami MP, I hope me feeling impressed as a person. In fact, MP, no one in Chian, only the track who has a pet and or share me can I say a brand team musician, a honorable. Aida, Asiedu, Adwa, Betiano, baby will be a man of Mopia for more to my ding. Myself to Tunia may say, you sure no better, Benyan to my pafra. Be as we need a new contractor, Nina Menekas, Betiano, on your know, Nadia by a fine. Ti Niakan, a better. So, Mitia, if you have a tearful Nina. Bye bye.
0: That's it.

0: This one says, my name is Kojo Possible from Medina. Today is my birthday. And a happy birthday going out to you. Kojo. Uwo Medina. Happy birthday, Kesiepa. And come on. Where my last caller? Hello?
1: Hello, DJ Kodan.
0: Yeah, good morning.
1: Watch me.
0: I they watch you.
1: Yeah, Martin.
0: Major Oso.
1: Good morning.
0: Major Oso.
1: Ah, me kasa fi teacher Mante.
0: What you doing?
1: You say Mopito.
0: Okay, yako.
1: Yo, me tia ye man penny John Draman Mama.
0: Okay.
1: Me send tia eh police penny. Nah, I didn't say.
0: Good morning. I'm Selassie from Ebri at Bilos Rustics. I'm a September born 14th of this month. What's my birthday? God's blessings to all September borns. Amen. And to Selassie, our Ebri. Now, Kupo Inshira, Bilos Rustics. On the 9th, may buy Ebri Arrows Lounge into my Inshira Wati. Mr. Mifako, be a bum.

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This is only a Sunday special show. My name is MC Kojo Kodat Kombat, with the microphone controller. If you do good. I am the only fan boy on radio show, heavily produced by DJ Staga. I want to send a big happy birthday going out to you, Nana Amakunedu. Nana Amakunedu. Happy birthday, Kesie Pa and Komao. Nyakupo inshira wana wa Kesie. Beautiful, sexy, Nana Amakunedu. God bless you so, so much. 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Mama dia wudi wunsebe kebi ya nye inshira. Afi ena obaye Kesie. And also a big one also going to you, Little Pasta. Little Pasta. Osa. That's how I call him, man. Una little Little Pasta. Happy birthday going to you, man. God bless you too. Enjoy the moment, have fun to the fullest. I love you guys all, man. So Nanama, Kunedu, of course, Little Pastor, happy birthday, and Komamo. And also in advance, gonna to you, Susan. Happy birthday in advance, gonna to you, Susan. My good friend. A very beautiful, adorableness. Susan. A happy, happy birthday, and Ko Emao. Nakupu Israel. Your birthday is actually on the 3rd of October. It's in advance today. But on your day, happy birthday. Enjoy. This is from MC Kojo Kodet, the microphone controller, the only fan boy on radio. On 95.1 FM, Sunday special show. Messa baby, if you see something, say something.

0: All right, only a 95.1 FM Sunday special show. Now it's time for If We See Something, Say Something. Coach Jokoda is the name. I am the microphone controller. The only fan boy on radio. Okay, so I want to talk about Teshi this morning. Nah, I want to read something from A+, who is a member of parliament in the Gomuan Central. Now, we're posting it on Facebook. Now, I'm going to kind of mutie bika. See, okay, previously or posted earlier on a posted BB concerning the death of the phone dealer from Circular, then it just saw Koye business deal. I was Teshi Fofian Twata of him a training. Now, was that so a posted BB? Now, see, okay, let me repeat. The most dangerous place in Ghana right now is Teshi. So his previous post was the most dangerous place in Ghana right now is Teshi. And I must say, trust, I have upgraded it from Greater Accra to Ghana. She go with me. And you know, I said the most dangerous place from in Ghana is Teshi. In the Greater Accra region. And I just say Ghana. You see, enye ibio, enye Greater Accra. Now the entire workers and say, now unko fube bre, kasena, na shaman, na nima, na kaswa. But he's trying to make a point. Now it's no more Kaswa, it's no more Nima, it's no more Shaman. Now it's a station. I've seen people attempting to compare the situation in Teshi, a once vibrant, quiet, and peaceful community that has descended into a gangster paradise, a heaven for criminals, and a place for which transport companies now issue security advices to passengers and drivers with the recent land dispute in Gomuwa. See, let me make this clear. We brought this situation in Gomuwa under control overnight. The criminals involved were arrested, order was restored, and peace returned. I am on top of the issue, and nobody, absolutely nobody, will be allowed to shelter criminals, engage in criminal activities, and conspire and commit criminals or crimes in the community. Or see, secondly, when the incident occurred in Gomuwa, it was never described as renewed violence that was distinguished. And it's important. It means Gomuwa is not known for recurring violence and persistent lawlessness. Gomuwa has leadership. So long as I remain as MP, nobody would dare engage in land guard activities or lawlessness in Gomuwa. The people of Teshi deserve seeing. Are you angry? I'm not done yet. Keep reading. Well, see, information I've received from riding hailing companies indicates that they have held several security meetings with the driver and vehicle license authority and the motor traffic and transport departments of the Ghana Police Service to discuss how to deal with crime in Teshi. You can request a ride to a shaman. You can request a ride to Kaswa. You can do same to Nima at 1 a.m. Yet, getting a driver to take you to Teshi after 8 p.m. has become nearly impossible. An impression has been created that the place are not safe, but fact is, Kaswa is more safer than Teshi. Nima is more safer than Teshi. Ashama is more safer than Teshi. That alone should tell you how serious the situation is. But see, Teshi does not have just one military training facility. It holds the Kofi Annan International Peacekeeping Training Center, the Ghana Armed Forces Command and Staff College, the headquarters of the Southern Command, other military training facilities, and a military shooting range. Yet, lawlessness continues to flourish around one of the greatest concentrations in security institutions in Ghana. I am telling you the truth. Okay, I think this is the most important part of it. A plus special channel said Tishi has one of the biggest place when it comes to security. But yet, if you trust them, then toss over. Make us a pee. Put him there, Koso. You know what has trended throughout the week. From me, say, share your link on my mirror and the call 055-669-2445. If you see something, say something. Hello?
1: Hello?
0: Good morning.
1: Good morning.
0: Yeah, but you're home, Bribia.
1: Oh, yeah, I'm going to go to the military. Any Ghana police, some doctors, and almost some Kofa Jimu, if it can work out, I will go to Sabana for those who are better. My residency, I'm telling you, could you call that one of my eyes on me? Because I've put down for no matter of supply and open to America.
0: Medassi, 055-669-2445. You won't be a cabinet.

0: Hello. Oh, sorry, sir. Frame me, Biom. 0556692445. Sunday special show.
1: My pikin go go school. If I say money no dey, he go say na lie. He go cry well. See the trouble one
0: them. Happy birthday, gonna to you, man, Steve O.
1: Money.
0: Steve K. Happy glorious birthday, gonna to you. God bless you so so much. Now, kupu instead of pa. Hello.
2: Hello.
0: Good morning.
2: Morning, morning.
0: Me who your pan? I was where.
2: Ah, me who Peter? Do me dey na me who ya?
0: Me pacho who do we be ya?
2: Thank you, be.
0: Who frame me free here?
2: Me free Kasua nurses.
0: Okay, yanko.
2: And then na Friday no.
0: Hmm.
2: My son me go ejumo.
0: Okay.
2: Me who dey book to be jina machi.
0: Hmm.
2: Me pa be near the farm.
0: Hmm.
2: Okura se kai.
0: Okay.
2: Ose me from me phone me ma nfa ma o de be woman.
0: Oh.
2: Ofa. Ya me ni muni. Gana ye ko ba bi o.
0: Hmm.
2: E sire ye mpanyin fo ni se. Omo hwa o ma ni ye na ye ko no ano o din yankasa.
0: Hmm.
2: Se o ga pon kwa fi se ke kwa abaka. 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
0: Hmm.
2: Jo ma no mpanyin fo no mu da no no mama ye to aba ma lo. O ma ni nyina de yakoma ma no. But you said, I was a concert. I had to see me. I'm going to be no more for my name. And the chill of my name. Said, I'm going to be a bully. I'm going to be a bully. I'm going to be a bully. I'm going to be a bully.
0: That's it.
2: No, I'm going to be a mommy.
0: That's it.
2: We used to demo.
0: That's it. Amen. Amen. Amen. Amen. Oh, baby, I can't be you. Yeah, cause we're a man. Yeah, and I know. Hello? Oh, sorry, sorry. 0556692445. Hello?
3: Hello, good.
0: Good morning.
3: Morning.
0: But so didn't baby afraid of you?
3: We didn't pay three, Steve, in a case to make us happy. I didn't call you sensitive.
0: Okay. Uhu bribia?
3: Could I carry me?
0: Kayanko.
3: But so still, I last 2 weeks make a thing in Bao area.
0: Still, So one more time, going at you, my brother from another mother. Happy birthday, going at you, Steve K. Man, Steve O. Nakupo Israopa, you are truly a brother. God bless you so, so much. And of course, a big shout going at you, Richmond inside Kaswa. Join the listen right now. Hello? Hello?
4: Hello?
0: Good morning.
4: Good morning.
0: Me pacho bi udin baby afraid me for you.
4: Yeah, on you, Brian.
0: Brian, who frame me for him?
4: Soon.
0: Soon, Brian, who be bia?
4: Who be bia?
0: Kayanko.
4: Maybe, sasa, because of a program, me 1992 kwan pa. And I'm lose it. Why you kwan bi, abana, amana se abana bo kwan, kwan no, me just as you do. 3 years, kwan no, it's 2022. And the other side, I contract, yeah, the ma, contact us on your corner to two are then easy. Then I'm your phone because I'm your corner in China is more a sense way the 8222. Not portals, I can look at me because I said, two hours so far. And he says, no, the banner is Anna.
0: A banner is a contractor, no, you're holding the responsible. The contractor, he's held the responsible. Well, say, Biana, when you're quite near, what just can you do when you're quite near?
4: And you know, then I am like.
0: I'm going to be a question. I'm going to be a question. at mass here obi obet ma discuss here okoye asphalt enzo na nya asphalt no koye o sesa bo na ye ahwe kugu na asisa nso gusu na ko tel gusu na nuano no aha at mass here enti o ma mo di contract na ma no no o mo e na so make sure say o be holding responsible how dia say me da sepa
2: me da sepa na enzo ko da ba ko bin sha aya eno dia me bua me mebunu no na no me call e bia se pa na me call na olidi bi na ti o wo na lady ni kasa no say well environment ni na asase wo ho dan wo ho e dey you too ni nyama nya but over the model of Accra na say baby na is crowded na bru wo be dey say jume ni e ni ni ho come wo but already ni wo plan not you e no say me want here say no mo bone say e me bru ni ba e kwa so so me say na wo fit o mu miska o mu fit ska na kasa be bre po na kasi ni na ma be dey dey be say mo say e no so what are you doing about that because you call baby a bo so ko ba say kakraka tie kra wo ho a obi kra ntim omo rent enso ko ya si dan boy den into baby wo ho a obo sa dan ni si obi e nti dan ni obi e nti fi ho abro aba ko pe e na odi ho you just say the non so e can't you do the policy be a e betumi ama the care area in Accra be me dan kro no bo ni nyama nyama na e si si o ma na no so betete because the whole community there say kaso obi en ti fi ho nipa ba ko pe ne wo
0: ya no kre
2: je no so e bi sa se no so
0: e no kre e no kre empenyi fo ti o mba ye hojuma ate o de mami pick your other calls e be yan sa o ate 055 let me pick lamara scola 0556692445 me we are news at 12 is next hey Richmond hello
5: yes sir
0: good morning
5: Money.
0: Pastor, we didn't be afraid me free.
5: May your friend is set.
0: Set.
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5: 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Eno muye. 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
5: Na fi ka so abetu kwa masamai o fa kwa nzo ya yoro ho abo en tell you if you are friend like fire wo ye fifi ano fifi a contact a big push ni dia dia no mo ye ye ni liye ana ge wo si 24 hour economy omo mo ye kanishi data dance man your friend old barrier Musi se e 24 hours economy. 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
0: Me da se opinyi me da se pa. 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MC Kojo Coded. VJ Stagger, my producer. I said, I can see a comment. My mom will send a message. My friend, Feminina. But I'm in a city. News at 12 is next. I'm here to do my best next week, Friday, Saturday, and a Sunday. My cramo. Watch me.

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1: they said, I said a state of emergency. I never ever said that. I'm coming. I never ever said I'll declare a state of emergency. But state of emergencies are useful, but you declare them as a last resort. If you declare a state of emergencies you normally declare in an isolated area and you deal with the issue. You concentrate all your energy there, deal with the issue, and you finish it, and you lift the state of emergency. They are very temporary. Now, what people don't understand is, Galamsey is in 10 regions of Ghana.
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1: Where are you going to declare the state of emergency? And the thing is, it goes with taking away people's rights. We can arrest you without question, and we can detain you without taking you to court. That 48 rule doesn't apply when there's a state of emergency. And so the point is, we still have that power, but we must exercise it.
0: Gana man peyini John Dramani Mahama on ye kwete na nudi se mwase wano unjina be bianka se wabe declare state of emergency bia sa an susu na abanyada da anu pen susu wankan chile wabu se wamu 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Ebreno asai aye bit se womo esan kwane ma wodon man to me and wobin in nano. To me, I will warm safe. Deputy Director, that public health and no, I will put your man to my Dr. Moses Berema, and your bread and someone who do to drive.

Babedia Sante Kotoko, Nemo Modi Tripping Bottom Bona Quaco Trash here. 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Live commentary at the April Wanya Samketwakra. This is the second time. Goalkeeper Prince Osei of Adriana Football Club. What's I say? On the 12-minute mark, Yesia Kansima, a 2 year in goalkeeper, not enough form. Yesia Sananche, Ujan Otto form. 12 minutes near, was a Janu Adia to form him. Adriana supporters, no one of them, papa, papa, papa, papa. Kansia, so Akuma, 87.9 FM. Akuma 87.9 FM, Adriana Football Club 1, Asante Kotoko 0, an unpardonable error from Ibrahim Danlad. Nanko Pasuo chip player no, on my pass, Eric Koma, Tamuzi Nadia Breno, Hamzata, Echo Blocky, player no Kranu chasing, which is Stephen Amankuna. Danlad Edisari Sanko Koya step over. Oh yes, why step over now? Yeah, Stephen Amankuna, AJ Bono, and what a Bono at Twatrim Asante Kotko Mochi, Asha. The Amakum end of the field, which is the restants. Hona Kotoko, Wamu, a Buffery. They are down by go to nil. Swedro or Black Sasebaku. Samatas and Twinty Adriana Shabako Kotokon Twinty all the other games no go embemu or page upon it and goalkeeper Prince Osei. Goalkeeper Prince Osei. Utemika Ababeche Bono Ukra Bono, the Ashua Bako Nienu or Bomuse Tum Ubebusa and a goalkeeper, I don't know what to form. The nine anna was here and the answer was the Ashibodumo. And you're going to pawn your throwing. Adriana Football Club. Remember Adumako Boateng on a branch of the Bismarck team, formerly of Pandu out of line. So I'm going to ball at Arsenal. Adema Adriana will play Japan. So Bono Aqua Trasiano. Richard Buadu Agaraz Yachichreno ref is a pony infringement. Richard Buadu Agaraz. Referee Maxwell Hansen Wafre Agaraz ne Meshaka Friye. Referee Afre Agaraz ne Meshaka Friye. Onyo Makasa Omachia. Wamukomba Bintemso. Stephen Amankuna, two-time goalkeeper way and a second goal of the season. Last weekend, a ball penalty at Watrem de Mediana. And then they were Bishop Go or Papa Yaras Paul Stadium. Page up on Bonnet Timianco. Samuel Tenedu, and so Bonnet Timianco. Ababedi, Elaria Dabo, with Jamun Temso Kotoko, one between the Bonacana, and Temso Atene, with Piazzo Baco, a branch and Edina Bonosache, Yajidia Finisim, referee. Obstructing Richard Buadu Agarasano, referee emanating the advantage on Fanko Bonaseno, while calling Bonne back. Yet to a cancer so. Yet to a cancer so. Asante Kotoko, when Pia Bon in Temso, when ya Emmanuel Mama, now Bonababedi, a branch of the Inusa Adams. On the Akoma Captain Musa Hamzata and Temso Kotoko de Bonipa Kotoko Omasisa center backs no a position. It says a left footed player no aba right side and no a branch of the day Joseph Amua Waba the right side of the center back Kotoko about three back system. A throwing Kotoko, what to throw in terms of Jemu Adiama, a branch of the day.

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Kotoko by go to nil, Gentoso, with Pia Bonin Tetsu, Bonabet Miaquana, Kotoko, a branch and Dede, Agada Sinie, with Champon of Fefe, Kande Connect, Kotoko, Sanja, on to me and Fabono, a branch of Kokotene, Nanso de Bono Boino, only as far as Asante Kotoko player, while picking Bonin Tetsu, Agadas, with Jemu Diama, the captain Hamzata, or the Bonama, Lord Hilaria Double, Adabuni, the Jemu, Kotoko Sansuche, Santa Bax Libyan. Womasan switches center back Libyan. Extent of play, we have done 18 minutes inside the first half. It is Adriana. They are waiting one quarter for the home team zero. Pia Bonin tells about Ababatu. Joseph Amua. Jemu Ediakuma Inusa Adams. Uchano Zetefreno. Jeponimo Ediama Branch Libyan. Now Adriana Ypon Ediafrio. And to me, uncle, Ababedi Joseph Amua, Apeja Bono Nanso, Bonia offside, offside, Asante Koriko player, Emmanuel Mama, Itrino, Epimbo Munemum, he was caught in the offside, Web into assistant line one, the Frankano, who said, Baba, referee, Asana Pema Jeboni, the Tiakrop, Asante Koriko, the Tema. Goalkeeper Prince Osei in jersey number 41. Onu jersey no Aya White. Ibrahim Danlad for Kotoko. Onu a jersey no Aya Green. NSA Danlad. A branch no Aya. Everybody, Kotoko bless you. Keep your bonus one, Nemum. Otimanyan Huafedi. Now Bonikra Tamuzi. Aristot Tamuzi. Jemu Ediama. Agadas and Jamso Kotoko and the Bonnet by Sanja Emmanuel. But Jeborumu, Akwakwadi, Mfivia Femo, Hilaria Dabo, Abob Bonnet, take on the Kotoko player, keep the ball in play. Assistant line one, HM Bonnet offside. Inusa Adams is offside. Assistant line one, Osim Bonnet offside, Anunchi. Adriana will take all their time. And Zana Omari start to play a normal ever football move. When you are leading or you have the results that you are looking for, Yemfa will be Premo, San will be Ayan, Yen to us well. He are born in terms of when you Adriana Football Club, they lead Kotoko by go to the Adriana. One more Asha Musis ever go at the Papa Yara Sports Stadium before this goal, number 5. Samuel Osego for the Bona Kokoma. Alex Boache Agumba Peja Bonitente Tiakwako Trashe. Pichem Yira Interashabako. Dreams and Tumente. Paseke Holy Stars. Omuli Di Mijema Baiko Tuneo Otakwa. Young Apostles 1. Heart of Lions 0. Port City. Wamasha first goal. Ewo Bibiani Dance Park. Port City as your first goal will be Biani Dance Park. Yen Twaso, 21 minutes. Kumasi Papa has posted you. Adriana Lidi Kotoko by go to nil. 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A branch and Walid Fuseni Nema. Peja Bono Kotoko Nye. On the Bwache Bono. Jenimia. 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
wa utie ye bia me ka cho se aduana anytime on be break centrally wa munya central break bia mbabo long ball aduana enya ball no turnover our central situation our central areas are aduana be call with long balls Alex Bachia Gumba we pia ko to play under to form Refia Jim Friedman dia chairman Emmanuel Mama mum Emmanuel Mama ban in some say ref aden referee ze krachi mani mu ade yipa samuel tenedu e 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It doesn't make sense. Omucha got his name on no credit board. Yes, a refugee German did the call. He was obstructed. He still kept the ball. And so you don't whistle for a foul when I still have advantage of the ball. Pia ball in touch with Inusa Adams. Inusa, what control ball? Inusa, on the left side of the court, attack, or the ball up and fifth year from when you're double, Hilary, one day Pia ball, so, or the ball up and Joseph Amua. Joseph Amua, very, very, very poor. Very, very poor from a branch and a cross road point in Yan for the Bukra. Swedro or Blacks 1, Samate 0. Asante Kotoko 0, Diana Stars 1. Asante Go 0, DBP United 0. Pichem United 1, Dreams FC 0. Brikum Chelsea 0, Vision 0. BBN Gold Stars 0, Port City 1. Midyama Sporting Club 0, Paseke Holy Stars 1, Young Apostles 1, Heart of Lions 0. Yeah, to us. He born in terms of born as an Tivoko, MVV Femo, Hilaria Dabo, Wajemu Adiama, Joseph Amua, Joseph Diakoma, Captain, goalkeeper, Danlad, Danlad, Pian Diama, Tamuzi, Aristot, Ntangu, Aristot, Tamuzi, overlapping. All the way, Wababe Drew, center line as well. Jemu, Bonacodi, Kotoko Agadas, Wachap Bonnet, Tintin, and so Agumba, a Bonnet, Edia Frio, Alex Boche, Bonnet Frio, the Amadiana Football Club, Aristo Tamuzi, goes in very strong, Bonacoco Trashier, Refi Chema, a infringement, Jemon Ventia Sante Kotko Pobokono. I feel I see Bonnie throwing. Bismarck and him. Left back and there, Bismarck and him, formerly of Pando out of Lions. What too long throwing when you're Stephen Amankuna. Amankuna, Janu, what to all. Refi Chiremana got to play on Ajitina Amankuna. And into Ajibon and Yama Stephen Amankuna. Two-time goalkeeping. Amankuna, a two-time goalkeeping. Our Ghana Premier League no more. Bismarck and him Ababejina Bonachi. Bismarck and him Ababejina Bonachi. 26 minutes of action here at the Kumase Papa Nyara Sports Stadium. It is Kotoko 0 and Diana Football Club 1. Peja Bonnet and Tete Nanso, but Nitia Pimbonomo, Wan Echo, Danlad, Wakachi Bonin Tepsu. Danlad Ibrahim Akachi Bonin Tepsu. Ibrahim Danlad Asante Kotoko goalkeeper. What a su ekra bon. We jemun chamso. 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Abranchari dide. Joseph Amua. Nanso. Kotoko 1-2 play no. Inu sentimia. 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Yes. A water break, I'm in faster than for my poor former dama, middle life commentary, the bro. I'm in Kausa Samara Company Limited. 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
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brush my teeth daddy I want to brush my teeth na say calculate and akodano edi etwini se yesia kan na sima and you know anso ofa edi kan mu Kotoko are down by go to nil. An unpardonable error from goalkeeper Dunlad Ibrahim. And a bono Akwako Tottenham. Yet what can say so? And their VIP attendance no Ayakakra. Referee no Aristotle play by why a drop ball. Port City has a second goal of Bibiani. Port City wants a second goal of Bibiani. Port City 2. Bibiani goes to 0. Idiema Sporting Club at Tenecano. Idiema Sporting Club at Tenecano. Yet what can say so? A Pia Ball in terms of. Tamusi, wey aye nema Walid Fuseni, a blocke a branchiano. Referee, Adriana Football Club omu play anu kurabono, a waste time. Alex Bwachi Agumba should be given a yellow card with Timothy Kafira Chirewo. Obaino, assistant referee Nobatu Rosunda Kobevi Gresa, referee Emma. Agumba yellow card. Agadas. SMS of a board, mommy. Now, you can a player. Some of no crime. Now, you can a player. No two ball to train Agadas. To turn in Zaho. Agumba should be given the yellow card. But refuse that Nadi. Mrani, you born a yellow card. Yet, what can say so? Say to Sana. Ano and a befa born crowds after Sakoto Quenya infringement. Now Agaras will Pia Borda de Confifia for more bones a coach of Fred Agaras catches when you have another yellow card and he'll miss the next league game. Agaras a D yellow card and now Kotoko's next game. 1-3 MOB will pitch up on it, assistant referee. The Frankane Ejina so after ne Kotoko Ebesan Bohom to Karela. Hey, Karela matches on Mobody and Washi. CZ, 5 matches. Wabo Ebiana Wum. Wabo Kotoko. Wabo Haas. Wabo Samates. The game at Evans and FYA only became one. Yet to also. Samuel Seku for a bumper as he said to Oko Senior High School, Ewa Okes. I'm Zata with Pia Bonadiama, Inusa Adams, Inusa Aswe Slow, Bono Panoa. Kotko S, but it's a Bono, Eberko Quick, Nemum, and Pabianas was slow down. A Penfifia from 1 year. Hubert Joe and that one shed at Unusu. Page up on the Tesan. Sanja Passini, why not call? Walid Fuseni, Neymar Passini, Tamuzi at Dafom, and the yellow card is flashed to Samuel Tenedu, former Kotoko player, Ufri.
Lagos City Sabasante Kotoko from Kotoko to Chelsea. From Chelsea. And Wabe PM Asia Kai Edema. Ebiana Football Club. Yellow card Akodiama Samuel Tenedu. Goalkeeper Prince Osei. A constructing human one. Midiema Abe taking the lead. After Swamu Tekano. 26th minute and 28th minute. Midiema 2. Paseke Holy Stars 1. 32 minutes inside that game. I played that bonus in 13 and Susanna said before he bought it free. I pen fin fiafemo. But Nitia Pimbo Makakoto, Hilary Adabo. Adabo, I played that bonus in 13. But Nitia Pimbo, one echo, Nancy Debbie. Wama he bought it free. Asan Tekotoko. One Adasuda for my Kabakom 20. 32 minutes inside the game. Kotoko, they are still down by 2-1. Two goals to nil. 2-1 no ewo Midiema. Midiema se tenko. Midiema 3. Paseke Holy Stars. 1. Emmanuel Ano. 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When ye over to the Bonakwa. No lead Fuseni. 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Asante Kotoko Teknika. Area hono woman moon same cry, of course. Utim at the former on stress rate in T seriousness. I draw woman in your grocra, young Trosso Akuma 87.9 FM. Richardo Pepe Suarez now telling Kai Emmanuel Seku for what Pia Bonadiama somewhat tended to. And now Samuel Seku for Unfanjami, Samuel Seku for. Jump on it, Adriana Betina Quana. Yes, a branch any day, a day, Hanson and Ponza, a J Ponumo, Ponaria Corpo Penati Boximo, a long one, Danlad Ibrahim, watch a bonnet Tepsum. And Danlad, what to bonnet Yakoma Lord Hilaria double, yet not to form. Refugee infringement, Yatia, Sedu Sana, refugee infringement, Yatia, Hilaria double. Adabo again. He's been obstructed. Refugee infringement of the Amar Kotoko. Midiema 4 says here. Midiema 4. Midiema Asha 4. Wamu caught down on the 15th minute. 26th minute Tomateka. 28th minute Tomuko 2-1. 31st minute, Tomoko 3-1 up. 32nd minute, Tomoko 4-1 up. Midiema are on fire. Ewa Takwa. Bowed Yomulusu Yanka, Ejabegu. Tanko Ejabegu di Chempa. He should thank his stars that his side is cruising. They are cruising, I tell you. Midiema Sporting Club are cruising. But here, Kotoko are suffering. Yantoso. Samuel Tenedu. Oba Kotokono Anshada Amfa. Upele no. Samuel Tenedu Anshada Amfa. Breye Abba fourth goal. Calvin Escher third goal. Ano. Ena Escher the second goal na Prince Osu. It's Midiema score as in Amdiamana. Prince Osu found the equalizer. Emmanuel Ano got the leader. Adriana Wobor Rofpa. Another yellow card up Adiama. Adriana Football Club. Apprentice Jesse number 4. Raymond Najimai Raji yellow card. I can see Gregory Obey Seche. Otto Bench and so. It's Minoka say Midiema, they are running riots. Goals galore in the first half, 5 goals now to that. Ewa Takwa TNA Stadium. But Peja Bonnet, 1 echo, it's Rekoyim, what did you have him born in Japan?
Why you born a dear feel? Born a sabato, a branch, or the Japimbormo, born a quetri, when you, when you are born a son, Tetsu, Nansu, a Diana Football Club, a Nati Ombama Kwai Ama, you bet Joe at the board. Hey, hey, hey, that should be another yellow card. Seneca tackle. That should be a yellow card. A late tackle and some of what we go fupa. Ref, you know, or your fair, as was a yellow card. A late tackle and a cynical chance what to the 90 million. But referee Masuo Hansen, a Jeffa on the Amar Kotoko, Ramu, a replay now was a Bono, nay a cynical. Yet to a cancer so. I play the bonus if you go to call, but stop the bonus ready. Adriana for clear my license. Adriana, I clear one of my license. Hilaria double. A Jay Mudiama Dangla Ibrahim. Dangla the bombs a tomb. Area confirmed your family. Adriana return a bonus yaba. Kotoko area. Now so. Passing on Bono, one way down, while picking Bono, a chance for Adriana, John Ladd with a save. John Ladd with a save. Adriana Football Club, Hansen Aponza should have gone for ground. Next for Bobo Fafom. That pass was an intelligent pass. It was an intelligent pass. Yet to a cancer, so remember Adumako Boateng. Remember Adumako Boateng, just remember him. A Peja Bono, Bonavidia Sante Kotoko, Inusa Adams, Inusa de Bona Quetchini, Wanya Joseph Amua, Joseph, Wayan in Temple Fefe, look at that Kotoko player. Ye shaye kase wasu suo bidanu bidwa ye wasu suo brancher pa na che ponu mo kona ran fifi wo kona e kona suo pia ni wo o pia ni wo o bloke ponu atumu ye pa edemanu na nso no pia ni wo refia chim fingment to diama chini chini siro. I think that was so soft and so like a refia chim manu ba refia jewi Tamuzi Akor references a bra. And you can see the Kotoko supporters frustrated at that decision. In my opinion, it was too soft. Nansa a referee, Barwaje. Maxwell Hansen. One who and a twire, he a twakens in so. Kotoko's mistake at Dan Ladia, and one a. As separated the two teams, and in Pesma, Pia Bonadiama, Kufo, Kufo's a German Tapso. Now remember, Adumako, one of the Bonipa, remember, Wapeja Bono, Dana Ibrahim, Achebon. Wachebon. Kotoko. On the left side of defense, Ringina Breki. Kotoko, left side of defense, now Breki, as a coach, you know. I am working my one. Jay Kotoko cut down BM and son of first half of Benavia. Very, very poor organization at the back, especially at the left side of Kotoko's defense. Shabon in terms of Bonabato, Hilaria double, one is Jemu Kotoko stringing their passes together with Jemu Oja, a branch gentleman, so Bonako Trashe, Walid Fuseni Nema, Ono Ebon Efri. Kotoko right hand side. Oh. One on a po free Kotoko right hand side. Oh. Sanja. Jeponmu wenya. Captain Hamzata. Hamzata Jemun Tapso. Kotoko de Bonipa. Peja Bono Nansurebi. Adriana Ibona de Frio. Ponin say it. I was somewhat telling you. O Pepia. I want more for more. But Jemu Adiama Branchel in Tapso. Wapo Ponis in say two. One echo. Obetinakwana. Adriana Football Club. A Branchel. Kotoko three back, no. Inusa is not comfortable as the wing back. And you clear, sir, Inusa, and you're comfortable as the wing back. It's a general identified side,
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As the ball traverses the touchline for a throw in favor of Adriana Football Club with Jepor Mo, Musa Hamza Tadinebo, Eba Jepor. Now, Kotoko, in terms of my baby born in the field. Wey ko ko betin akwana jabi jabi jabi jabi Adriana for tackles na nya it should be a yellow card and that is a second yellow card Jabranchere record cynical tackle a yes cynical tackle na Branchere dide Raymond Ajimai wa costing the team na pa pa pa pa pa pa pa cynical tackle Adriana is comfortable with the game nemum Raymond Ajimai ball wey anka sanu referee straight record cry. Onye mistake. It's a referee Oye straight record cry. Onye mistake. Raymond Ajimai. Very, very, very cynical. A branch of the Inus Adams. And we're two. Ekwano Susano. This is not the first time. Adriana Omu Pleno. Nim sabu fo bi na wo mumu o sabi bi na asie o Stephen Amankurani refi no e chisa Stephen Amankurani refi no Alex Boache aba picke ball no Alex Boache aba picke ball ye ko to place yes so mo la ken ye de Alex Boache aba picke ball no dia kwa chire ba bi kwa Raymond Ajimai he has been shown the yellow card and the matching of orders on the 44th minute of the game. He's out. And I agree with the referee perfectly. That incident alone, Ebetimi Aye, a record on its own, double foot up. And with Shiri Adeko Kotko player. So, a double foot Adeko Kotko player. So, Stephen Amankura still complaining. Our referee decision. Prince was say, or Tiani players no, from Musomunya, line was still, players in a general. Our complainers, Kotoko, with an opportunity to draw level. 1, 2, 3. Debbie. Fantastic piece of play from a Tiana defender, and Wapoma Depa. Fantastic piece of play. Nanka Kotko betumi anya equalizer no Tamuzi at the territory and a pinball no into the path of Yubejeu. Alex Boache Agumba was there. What's every situation? Corner kick Kotoko. A peda corner kick no. When you were Gina Ponoso, Wachabako, Ponentimianko, and say it. Wajemu, Adiama Branchin, with Champon, three Kotko players are there. Nanso, Adriana Football Club. A branch at the say Dusana. We kiri apimpono ade efri o kotoko Samuel Osaiku for Seidu Sana. Wamu ewo hai te wechire o. 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Swedro All Blacks 1. Samata 0. 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Asantiko 0. 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Wapega ponin se tete, oja wan, inu sabet miyafana, wajinasu, nanso, ponin ya offside, and Adriana, wamu play ane janu watofom. All Blacks 1, Samate 0, Kotoko 0, Adriana 1, Asante go 0.
DBP 0, Pechem United 1, Dreams 0, Brekum Chelsea 0, Fishing 0, BBN Costa 0, Post City 2, BGMA 4, Paseka Holy Stars 1, Young Apostles 1, Heart of Lions, Wamun Shebi Samuel Prempen and Shego Nidiyama, Young Apostles here to us. Yet to a Ken Seneso, Akuma 87.9 FM. Now, Pono Ekra, Hubert Joe, Jonier, Jonier, Wajinaso, Hubert Joe, Wachano, Hubert Joe, still with possession, Wakura Pona Chenodo, Hubert, now Wachapono, Ababi Sanja, Sanja, Sanja, Wapoan Tuno Personal, Wanyaporu Bim, Sanja, Wanakrapono, Sanja, or the Pona Quechere, Asante Kotoko, Ababi Tamuzi, Tamuzi, or the Amana Captain Musa Hamzata, Hamzata, Wabetu Wanade, Wapia Bonetete, look at the pass, Wagra Boxinu, Nansurabi, Adriana Foy Bonadia Frio. Adriana Iponadia Frio, the pass was super from Hamzata. Super pass from Hamzata. Adriana for the Iponadia Frio, a minute more. And we are done here at the Papa Yara Sports Stadium. Refia Shena Pemo. I'm a first half ringer. Refia Shena Pemo. First half ringer. Akuma 87.9 FM live commentary and wasu egusu awuti anyasam ketwa kra bi twam ho aba na dabi ebra bi twam ho nya mayo asembe ni me basisi na yatwa so enso e de afria

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0: Yes, I'm a chef for a crowd by 95.1 FM. I can't sell a fetty canning, you know, but I really have a resource on the center city here. We are the chairman, so I draw all blacks are shabba, because some matter sentiment here. A Santico to Quacansian or to Kumase, I'm a general Kabakwa, Womo, Entime, Enti, or Boise, Lenclair Sports Stadium. Ashanti Godo 4, woman and baby no be entime for bond to the young quatrem. Bechama Shabako, Dreams FC, Entimente ye. Brekumi Chelsea, Enshebi, Vision FC, Enshebi. Dwa Dance Park, Bibiani Gold Stars, Atifiema, Port City. Akwa Shari Kamionua, Wentimente ye. Miriama Shan 9, Ama Holy Stars, Ashe Bubako, and a Young Apostles, Ashe Bako, Ama Heart of Lions, Woman So Entimi, Entiye, Wey, Eye, First Half, Resource, Yazaka, and a Yadema Misi Subim, Woswedro, All Blacks 1, Samates 0, Kumasi, Santi Kotoko Neo, Adriana FC 1, Obwasele Enkele Sports Stadium, FC Ashanti Godo 4, 0, D-Baby United 0, Becham United 1, Dreams FC 0, Brekum Chelsea 0, Vision FC 0, Bibiani Gold Stars, Atifie, I'm a part city, Akosho Mekamienu, Medium Ashenai, Basekati Mubako, NFA Young Apostles, Asha Bako, I'm a Heart of Lions, Woman So, Entimi, Enti, and so far, matches, and I say, and our results, and our ACTL match day 4, our Ghana Premier League, and high sense, main can't show, say, and you're my pony, dear. Omo osye yepe ene opa wansa beka. Seye televisions na opa. 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Na emu anebi. Bia ntimi nko ye ma. Enka ye branches ne doson. 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Yo, broadcasting, Kasua, Bachona, Junction Mall, Tema Community 1, Tema Community 25, Amahia, Efia Nyamata Eko, and Afe Hacho, and Oyan Kai, Udeni Chemo Kumasiya, Yo, Kumasi City Mall, Kumasi Edum Post Office, Kumasi Tafo, Kumasi Tanoso, Mankasim, Takrade, Takwa, Obuase, Koforidia, Hohoi, Sunyai, Fetchiman, and Tamali. 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Medica Culture say, Samara Company Limited, wama di kaya ucha kwa ba, edraso, sansu nama di kaya kits, ani ya nkwaladie, eno suti, eno, eya dia, nkwaladi chuchu ya musia, wama ni jihu ye papa, pay sense, a die woman, and quite an energy home. And Tishasia, say free nequi, Wukwa Bonte, na Wukwa Koto, Pep Studenta, a care kits, and we a Samara Company Limited, woman a dear bedrasso, Kona Kojibi, Sonny Bayer, Bano Trinity, and any bedje, none a numa yam, none a son Ayadin, Sonny Bayer, Mobia, and Timmy Ingram, and Koda, what do you think, if you know, Ecos Infiencia, Womo, and a Samara Company Limited. Woma ya kia kesa no. Ete amomu. 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Ya kwa kofa edi ama ya TFO. 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
1: Arela United, Ese, Ekano, Mienu. Paramusa Kabakwa crowd to Fokan to Miante. That game ended 1-0 in favor of Karela Ewa Tamale. Matches are Eko Swano. We draw all blacks are Sabako Samatas in Tuminti. Sante Kotoko, one more Enshebi. Adriana Ashabako, Adriana Stars, one of Eda Fom Enipabako, Omajereka. Ashanti Gold and Dibebi United 1-1. Gold score first. The 38 minutes, 48 minutes per pair, and a Dibebi Eteka. Ashanti chim united ashabako ofina she kono adiama bechema dreams and 20 kum chosen shape vision in shape then it goes starts at fear port city led no eka mienu on tv Jema Asha 4, Holy Stars Asha 1, Young Apostles, Wamo Asha Bakwa, Bando Out of Life, Into the NT. They try and one body as Sedama Samara Company Limited. A body akaba Torso at the amount. 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

Are playing from the green stands, and they are attacking the red stands where they conceded that goal through that unpardonable error from Danlad Ibrahim. Akuma 87.9 FM, Richardo Pepe Suarez.

Sam Zata. On this Samuel Tenedu. Never refer Jim Finman yet, just some more Tenedu. Musa Hamzata Jina Ponachi. Pian and Tama Jemu Yama Hilari a double, and so Chaponitin Tente, and I don't fight it. I'm catching with Japanese a double will start. Not that he's even part of the 20 man squad, but he will start. Diana, somewhat Tenedu, and we need sympathy from the referee. We need sympathy from the referee. Second department of the game, Ashasia, Alex Boache, Agumba, Ejina Bonachi. Alex Boache, Agumba, Adriana Kipana said, John, what to form him? Adriana goalkeeper was said, John, what to form him? Referee, Eddie Yellow Card, Eddie Ama. Goalkeeper, the day, Prince was saying, this is the third time. Oh, yes, I didn't ever give no more. Referee Maxwell Hansen or the yellow card, Adiama, goalkeeper. Now, goalkeeper, you buy as a dinner with the time. To also move fresh medical team, I'm not his new feed. Go move there again. Back what that for my son, and any more movie. That's always sitting in another bubble. Goalkeeper, no, at the form. Musa Hamzata, Musa Refi, Musa Refi. I'll stop watching. I'll say, I am Zata, you okay? Samuel Oseku for I catch a Refi, that the Refi will be and I am the Amor Nafo Mana. Deny any Amor Nafo. Yellow card, according to Manas. See, a piano. Tenedu is on a yellow card. Keep on such a yellow card. Yet, to a can see the show. Go keep on it. I mean, share other centers in the squall and I would walk. Out of from a horner, you know, what you want for my young crowd centers in the engine. Said, yeah, I see a crow. Oh, still. Swedro or blacks are shabba across summer test into me ante. Ashanti code or four. Wama shabaku dibebi. Enzo ashabaku. Bichem ashabaku. Dreams into minti. Chance in vision 0-0. Gold star still they are down by 2-0. Ewa dance park. Omone posity nebo. Midiema. Asha for Holy Stars in Achembaku. Young Apostles, Roma Shabaku Pando, Heart of Lions into the entry. Goalkeeper, no. After Swada from Emilia, the yellow card man. After your authority, referee, Washington Abing. Game, no, Asanso, Asasia. Stephen Amankuna was caught in the offside web. A Pia ball in terms of Kotoko. A Bob Bonnetin, Kotoko. Roma Picky Ball. One echo, a branch of the Inusa Adams, Nyoma and Queen for my Inusa Adams crowd. Jamie de Coma Hibajel, one of Swapia Hilaria Dabonier, a double page upon as a tente, Nemo Madriana, when Yama keep an alpha, or my head upon a frio, a page upon a tente, Bona Trashier, Bona Trashier, Adriana, technical venture.

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5: Previously, we used to pay, I think, 5 cedi 50 pesos, but it has now been increased to 6 cedi 50 pesos. We, at least, looking at the distance and per the increment, at least the 50 pesos increment, I think that one should have been better for us. But adding
3: more
5: than 50 pesos to a place that the distance is not that far. So to me, there I think it's quite something bad. They should do something about it.
6: Maybe I don't know if I'm going to be able to do confusion. But maybe it is 8%. Now 8%, you know, and do 50 pesos. Who calculated and do 50 pesos? And omuji banu omuji 7 cedi or say 9 cedi. And I'm saying me mano because maybe nim sena ye calculate ya do ni de me mano. In sino sikano say ye na ye be ya dwin ye na ye be ye ba kwa. No omudi tusu no dos no chen ya bindi atusu.
7: I live at Dodua. So when I was coming, the initially 10 city, but it's now 12 city. So the 8%, if you calculate it, is more. But where you are going, you don't have any choice.
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